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There they are, Riddingtons that time. One time, Mama Oomau-Mau, right? Not the funniest sound you ever heard. That's Papa Oomau-Mau. That's the answer to that right here. Billy Gold, it is PGR. Jimmy D on a Wednesday morning, propounding the good sound for you, taking you back on that great musical ride right now. How about going way back to 1961?

0: Michelle and the Candles that time. That's called Once Upon a Time, baby. Right here at Philly Gold. It's PGR coming up on 7:26 here on a Wednesday morning. Do it to it for you all around the world instantly wherever you are right now. We are right there with you. Don't forget any of the smart devices. Just say play Philly Gold Radio and you got us right there.
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Yeah, man, you better believe that. There he is, marvelous Marvin Gaye that time. You know, he's just a stubborn kind of fella, baby, right here. Billy Gould, it's PGR. JD in the morning, just having fun, playing tunes for you. Don't forget, memories of the game.

0: that time, man. You're a nag right here. Billy Gold, PGR with Jimmy D in the morning. Just having some fun, playing some tunes for you. Right now, let's go way back to 1960. How about those Untouchables, man? That boy needs a priest right here. Billy Gold with PGR. Come on in and sing the song.
1: Come on over, baby, sit right down. On my knee. And let me tell you, honey, how I feel.

There they go, the untouchables, that time. Right here on a Wednesday morning, Jimmy Dean in the morning, every morning, Monday through Friday, just a couple of weeks away, I'm Andy Valvo, every Monday morning, right now. Oh.

Yeah, there they are, the Wolves that time from Turtle Creek, Pennsylvania. Come on into my 5 o'clock world, baby, right here at Philly Gold. It is PGR. Right now, let's go over to the Sue record label. Worked with this girl many times. Baby,

Yeah, read those signs, man. She said, leave me alone right here at Philly Gold. It is PGR right now. Let's head over to Motown. Bringing on Kim Weston this time. You know what she's doing. Tell the world.

0: Yep, they are a group called the Fantastics. They were on the RCA record label one called There Goes My Love. It is 7:51 right now as we carry on for you all morning long.
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You better believe that. Good stuff right there. Volcanoes that time. And one called Storm Warning. They were on the Arctic record label. Great sound from Philly Town. Right now, over to the Brunswick record label. Bring it on, Mr. Excitement. Jackie Wilson this time. What you say now, brother?

Yep, there he is, the Brown brother, James Brown that time. I got you and I feel good, baby, right here at Philly Gold. It's PGR. Let's go to Chi-Town this time. Buckingham's here to see.

Yeah, man, you better believe that. That's good stuff right there. Buckingham's always one of my favorites. The one called Kind of a Drag. Right now, here he comes, Michael. He's my brother right here, C.O.D.'s.

fan knows he's Michael the Lover Baby right here at Philly Gold PGR. COD's that time right here at 8:12 on a Wednesday morning as we continue to propound the good sound for you. And keep on dancing, too. Bringing on the Capitals this time. This record was such a big hit because it had a lot of the Motown players on it. Right here at Philly Gold, it is PGR.

Yeah, man, Capitals that time. Can you do it, baby? Can you do that cool jerk right here to the goal? It is PGR right now. We bring on Glenn Campbell this time. Rockin' Ron Cave, send this out to you, brother. He's coming away tonight with the encore presentation of Elvis and Friends right here at Billy Gold.

0: Yeah, man, honest you do. There he is, the biggest cook in town. That's Sam that time. You send me, baby. It is 8:20 right now. 20 minutes after 8 o'clock. Wednesday morning, we'll be here till 10.
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come on, do that locomotion with me, baby. There she is, Little Eva, that time, right here at Philly Gold. It's PGR, where we play the best and we say the heck with the rest. My wife hears this song, she says it reminds me of my days at WPGR back in the day. The Magic Lantern Sing.

Well, every once in a while, you push the wrong button. There they are, the Tempted Temptations that time. Good thing I don't work at the Pentagon, man. 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Hey, Billy C's on the go, man. How you doing, brother? Always good to hear from you. Right.

those Geeter sounds from back in the day, man. He used them toward under as he talked over it. That's a great song. Love that. Right here, Billy Gold. It is PGR with Jimmy D in the morning. Just having fun, man. Playing tunes and taking you back on that great musical ride. We're going all around the world instantly, wherever you happen to be. If you love the music, tell somebody. Let's go west, Oakland, California, this time for the Tower of Power.

0: Power of Power that time, man. Good stuff. One call, time will tell. Right here with Jimmy D in the morning as I have some fun, play some tunes, take you back on that great musical ride all morning long, every morning, Monday through Friday. Coming up in a couple of weeks, Andy Vavo, Monday mornings, 7 to 10, right here at Philly Gold. It's PGR.
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2: I remember my first love affair. Somehow or another, the whole darn thing went wrong. But my mama had some great advice, so I thought I'd put it in the words of this song. I can still hear her saying,

There he is, the Iceman, Jerry Butler that time. And only the strong survive, man, right here at Philly Gold. It's BGR with Jimmy D in the morning as I propound the good sound for you. Now till 10, let's head over to Motown one more time.

They're depending on your son. There he is, Clarence Carter, Clarence Carter, Clarence Carter, that time. And right now, heading out to Detroit City, man. Rick Tick record label, fantastic.

0: as always, I gotta get a little bit more of that, man. 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
0: Yeah, man. Sweet James and the Fantastic Four. The Rick Tick record label. They moved over to Motown, but Motown really didn't promote them at all, man. And they were really good. I mean, they almost had that Temptations feel, that David Ruffin feel. You can check it out right here.

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As long as I live, live for you, Shorty Cake. Right here at Philly Gold, it is PGR. Right now, let's head over to the Motown record label. Another sound I brought to town for you. Spinners this time. Tell me, what in the world am I gonna do without you, baby? Right here at Philly Gold, it's PGR. Tell me.

Yeah, that's what I'd like to know. What am I going to do without you, baby, right here at Philly Gold? They are the spinners that time, and this time, Dusty Springfield, when they brought her to Memphis, Tennessee. And she recorded stuff like this. Philly.

is Dusty Springfield that time. Look out for that son of a preacher man right here at Philly Gold. It is PGR. It's coming up on 9:17 right now, 17 minutes after 9 o'clock on a Wednesday morning. Jimmy D in the morning, just do it to it, man. Let's go to Pittsburgh, Pennsylvania right now. Bring on the Jaggers when they recorded this.

0: Here's that time. Good stuff, man, right here at Philly Gold. It's PGR. It is 9:21. 21 after 9 o'clock Wednesday morning as we do it to it for you now till 10.
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0: Obviously, that time of the guy doing bass is this guy right here. And he's got his own song. His name is Ronnie. And he's here with the Schoolmates.
1: 16, don't stop up. 17, don't stop up.
2: So I have to get ahead.

better believe that. Down there in Cherry Hill Park, Mary Hill was such a thrill, man. Right here, Billy Gold. It's PGR. Coming up on 9:37 right now, 23 minutes away from 10 o'clock. We'll be here till 10. Lots of great music coming to you at 10. Don't forget, Memories of the Game this afternoon at 3. Rock and Ron Kane, he's here at 7 p.m. Encore presentation of Elvis and Friends, baby.

Yeah, man. Sweet, sweet baby since you've been gone. There she is, Soul Sister. Number one that time right here at Philly Gold. It's PGR, where we just got all that good stuff. And we play it 24-7. Don't forget, Mike Carr's here now. Every Friday, 7 to 9. Right now. After that, left Motown. The Four Tops went to the Dunhill label and recorded.

0: Ben Valore's that time, one called Can I Come Over Tonight. I love that bass singer in the background, just doing whatever he wants. He's like, right here at Philly Gold, it's PGR, Jimmy D in the morning, just having fun, taking you back on that great musical ride all around the world. Instantly, wherever you happen to be right now, we're right there with you.
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Yeah, man, you better believe that. But my old neighborhood in Southwest Philadelphia, there they are, the Anthony and the Sophomores that time. Play those oldies, Mr. DJ. You better believe it. That's what we do. All day, every day, 24-7, 365. If you love the music, please tell somebody. But that is all the time I've got. Right now, don't dare touch the dial. Stay for a while. Lots of great music coming your way next. Memories of the Geek, this afternoon at 3, Rock and Ron tonight at 7. I'll talk to you tomorrow morning at 7.

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2: Ladies and gentlemen, a tribute to my friend, Lloyd Price. 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
3: Hi, this is Lloyd Price, and you're listening to my man, the Geeter with the Heater, the boss with the hot sauce, Jerry Blavin.

on piano. Gentleman by the name of Fats Domino, who right now is with my man, Lloyd Price. Lloyd, as you know, passed away. 88 years of age. But what this man created, and I'm going to do a Zoom chat with some of the great performers that were a part of Lloyd's life as I pay tribute to my friend Lloyd Price. He was the greatest.

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1: One of the first crossover records in 1953. 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
1: He approved with the music, ladies and gentlemen, no question about it. Loy Price, my man.

You know, when you talk about legends, Fats Domino, Little Richard, Jerry Lee Lewis, Elvis, on and on, Bo Diddley. But this man opened up the doors in 52, 53.

0: You know, I look back and I think about all the wonderful artists that have been a part of our lives. Most of them are gone. But by the grace of God, the music that they contributed to our world will never die. And I'm doing a chat on my Zoom, and you know how you can see it. Keeter, you go on my Facebook, okay? Facebook.com/Geeter, and you will see all of the chats. And I'm doing it with Bobby talking about him, also Dionne Warwick talking about him, D.D. Sharp. Did you know that D.D. Sharp did backup for Lloyd Price when she was just a kid? And, of course, little Anthony goes back. We're doing a chat about the great life of my friend, Lloyd Price.
1: Night was clear.
0: You sing it, and everybody would say, ready?
1: And the moon was yellow.
0: And then I'd say, what else came after that? And everybody would say,

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I went to New Orleans. And he was there, man. And he was with Fats Domino, man. 15, I met him.

0: And again, from up above, looking down on me, you hear that voice.
1: Hi, this is Lloyd Price, and you're listening to my man, the Gator with the heater, the boss with the hot sauce, Jerry Blavitt.

Something about Lloyd Price. This cat not only was a performer, but he was a businessman. Amazing. When you see the chat, you'll have no idea what he did. You know, he promoted the fight. You know that? A fellow by the name of Ali. And a fellow by the name of Joe Frazier. The filler in Manila.

0: this is something else you didn't know, and when you watch the Facebook chat, Lloyd Price was smart enough to retain his publishing, and he wrote everything basically that he recorded.
1: Heading down to the shore? 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
0: Now, I got to tell you, I spoke with my buddy Paulie, and he said, Geeter, we got to tell you, so many people that listen to the show come to our little place. And it's not little, ladies and gentlemen. This is like a big supermarket, a big Italian supermarket at Hamilton. And you have the real deal. You talk about a dedicated family that goes back with the mom and the dad when they first began in Hamilton. They are the best at what they do. And it's, as I said, I love the fact that these are hard-working people. This is what America was built on, hard-working people. And not only Franny and Paulie, but look at my buddy Gino and his two daughters that work at Mazza's Market. And then you got my buddy Rocco with Capri Pizza. And then you got Nick with Primo Hoagies. And then you got Licio Bread and Rolls. It's a family affair. And that's the wonderful thing about the Italian tradition. So many
2: 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This is the Geeter, the big boss for the Big House Sauce, Jerry Blavitt, inviting you to join me this coming Saturday night, at every Saturday night at Memories in Margate, when we go live at 7 on Cool 98.3. 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
1: 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We'll see you then.
0: Let me remind you again, don't forget Saturday night. We open up the doors at 7 o'clock, and food from Mazza's Market, it's catered by Mazza's Market and my buddy Rocco from Capri. Now, you know, it's so interesting when I think about Lloyd Price. I told you I met him when I was 15 years of age in New Orleans. And the reason I was down there is because my uncle, I'm talking about the Capuanas, had some business down there in New Orleans. And I was 15 when I went down with my uncle Jimmy, Jimmy Capuana. 15 years of age, and let me tell you, New Orleans was wide open back then. There was a fellow by the name of Carlos, who my family had known, Marcello, long, long time ago. I mean, and New Orleans was really, became the mecca for the music industry, because those musicians down there, whether it was Fats, whether it was Smiley Lewis, the Neville brothers, Aaron Neville, I mean, New Orleans, even with cats like in the 30s and 40s, guys like Louis Armstrong, man, Al Hurt back in the 50s. But Lloyd Price was the man. And when I was a kid, he wrote a song. And I said, Lloyd, what's the song? He said, it's about three little pigs. You remember? I said, about who? He said, three little pigs.

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2: And I got to tell you, on Saturday night, man, he made the regatta pie amazing. 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And of course, hi, Claudia. Hi, Corinne. How are you? 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And don't forget the Jersey tomatoes now. He's got them. And he's got the fresh fruits, ladies and gentlemen. And I got to tell you, you want to talk about flowers and plants? It's my main man. I'm talking about Gino, Maz's Market. Tribute to Lloyd Price. 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

I'm going to point out another thing. When Lloyd Price would appear, he would bring the orchestra that he used when he was recording at the sessions. Fats did that, Little Richard did it, and Lloyd was the first.

the amazing Lori Press, artist, writer, owner of his publishing company. And I'll tell you another thing about Lloyd that you really didn't know. He also was in the nightclub business in New York City. Had a place called the Round Table. And I used to meet him at the Round Table. He owned it. With another dear friend, a fellow by the name of Morris Levy. I think about these guys. These were the guys that really created, I mean, clubs and restaurants and the music. Morris owned Roulette Records. And I never forget at the Round Table, I'm having dinner with Lloyd. And I said to him, you know, I got a call from Pookie Hudson. Pookie, as you know, was the lead singer of the Spaniels. And Pookie was, he left the Spaniels, and he was having a hard time. And I said, you know, Lloyd, Pookie. He said, man, I love Pookie Hudson, man. I said, well, he is now looking for a deal. He said, well, you know, I got the record company. Lloyd had a record company called L&L, Lloyd Price and Harold Logan. He said, you know what, have him call me. So I called Pookie. I said, listen, here's Lloyd's number. He's got an idea for you. And Lloyd recorded him. And you know the song that he had, which was a hit. And Lloyd sent me the demo. And on the recording, he used the Flamingos to back up Pookie Hudson.

remember when I had a lawyer at the Kimmel Center and I booked Pookie Hudson on that show, and I told the story how Lloyd Price gave Pookie Hudson a brand new career when he recorded him on his label.

0: Lloyd Price is smiling from up above. Lloyd, my pal, we'll all be together in rock and roll heaven. The music and the wonderful things that you did in your lifetime will never really be matched by too many.
1: Darling,
0: I gotta take a break. Don't touch the dial, I'll be back.
1: Let this love last for you.
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3: Hi, this is Lloyd Price, and you're listening to my man, the Geeter with the Heater, the boss with the hot sauce, Jerry Blevin.

On piano, a gentleman by the name of Fats Domino, who right now is with my man, Lloyd Price. Lloyd, as you know, passed away. 88 years of age. But what this man created, and I'm going to do a Zoom chat with some of the great performers that were a part of Lloyd's life as I pay tribute to my friend Lloyd Price. He was the greatest.

0: One of the first crossover records in 1953, Mr. Personality.
1: Over, over and over, I tried to prove my love to you.
0: He proved it with the music, ladies and gentlemen, no question about it. Loy Price, my man.

You know, when you talk about legends, Fats Domino, Little Richard, Jerry Lee Lewis, Elvis, on and on, Bo Diddley. But this man opened up the doors in 52, 53.

0: You know, I look back and I think about all the wonderful artists that have been a part of our lives. Most of them are gone. But by the grace of God, the music that they contributed to our world will never die. And I'm doing a chat on my Zoom, and you know how you can see it, Keeter. You go on my Facebook, okay? Facebook.com/Geeter, and you will see all of the chats. And I'm doing it with Bobby talking about him, also Dionne Warwick talking about him, D.D. Sharp. Did you know that D.D. Sharp did backup for Loy Price when she was just a kid? And, of course, little Anthony goes back. We're doing a chat about the great life of my friend, Loy Price.
1: Night was clear.
0: You sing it, and everybody would say, ready?
1: And the moon was yellow.
0: And then I'd say, what else came after that? And everybody would say...

I met Lloyd Price when I was 15 years of age, 1955. I went to New Orleans. And he was there, man. And he was with Fats Domino, man. 15, I met him.

0: And again, from up above, looking down on me, you hear that voice.
1: Hi, this is Lloyd Price, and you're listening to my man, the Gator with the heater, the boss with the hot sauce, Jerry Blavitt.

something about Lord Price. This cat not only was a performer, but he was a businessman. Amazing. When you see the chat, you'll have no idea what he did. You know, he promoted the fight. You know that? A fellow by the name of Ali. And a fellow by the name of Joe Frazier. The filler in Manila.

0: this is something else you didn't know, and when you watch the Facebook chat, Lloyd Price was smart enough to retain his publishing, and he wrote everything basically that he recorded.
1: Heading down to the shore? 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
0: Now, I got to tell you, I spoke with my buddy Paul, and he said, Geeter, we got to tell you, so many people that listen to the show come to our little place. And it's not little, ladies and gentlemen. This is like a big supermarket, a big Italian supermarket at Hamilton. And you have the real deal. You talk about a dedicated family that goes back with the mom and the dad when they first began in Hamilton. They are the best at what they do. And it's, as I said, I love the fact that these are hard-working people. This is what America was built on, hard-working people. And not only Franny and Paulie, but look at my buddy Gino and his two daughters that work at Mazza's Market. And then you got my buddy Rocco with Capri Pizza. And then you got Nick with Primo Hoagies. And then you got Licio Bread and Rolls. It's a family affair. And that's the wonderful thing about the Italian tradition. So many
2: memories. This is the Geeter, the big boss for the Big House Sauce, Jerry Blavitt, inviting you to join me this coming Saturday night and every Saturday night at Memories in Margate when we go live at 7 on Cool 98.3. The good times are back on Saturday at Memories in Margate.
1: 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It's Memories in Margate. We'll see you then.
0: Let me remind you again, don't forget Saturday night. We open up the doors at 7 o'clock, and food from Mazza's Market, it's catered by Mazza's Market and my buddy Rocco from Capri. Now, you know, it's so interesting when I think about Lloyd Price. I told you I met him when I was 15 years of age in New Orleans. And the reason I was down there is because my uncle, I'm talking about the Capuanas, had some business down there in New Orleans. And I was 15 when I went down with my uncle Jimmy, Jimmy Capuana. 15 years of age, and let me tell you, New Orleans was wide open back then. There was a fellow by the name of Carlos, who my family had known, Marcello, long, long time ago. I mean, and New Orleans was really, became the mecca for the music industry, because those musicians down there, whether it was Fats, whether it was Smiley Lewis, the Neville brothers, Aaron Neville, I mean, New Orleans, even with cats like in the 30s and 40s, guys like Louis Armstrong, man, Al Hurt back in the 50s. But Lloyd Price was the man. And when I was a kid, he wrote a song. And I said, Lloyd, what's the song? He said, it's about three little pigs. You remember? I said, about who? He said, three little pigs.

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1: And I got to tell you, on Saturday night, man, he made the regatta pie amazing. That's my man, Gino. And of course, hi, Claudia. Hi, Corinne. How are you? You're looking well. Maz's Market. And don't forget the Jersey tomatoes now. He's got them. And he's got the fresh fruits, ladies and gentlemen. And I got to tell you, you want to talk about flowers and plants? It's my main man. I'm talking about Gino, Maz's Market. Tribute to Lloyd Price. 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

the amazing Lloyd Price, artist, writer, owner of his publishing company. And I'll tell you another thing about Lloyd that you really didn't know. He also was in the nightclub business in New York City. Had a place called the Round Table. And I used to meet him at the Round Table. He owned it. With another dear friend, a fellow by the name of Morris Levy. I think about these guys. These were the guys that really created, I mean, clubs and restaurants and the music. Morris owned Roulette Records. And I never forget at the Round Table, I'm having dinner with Lloyd. And I said to him, you know, I got a call from Pookie Hudson. Pookie, as you know, was the lead singer of the Spaniels. And Pookie was, he left the Spaniels, and he was having a hard time. And I said, you know, Lloyd, Pookie. He said, man, I love Pookie Hudson, man. I said, well, he is now looking for a deal. He said, well, you know, I got the record company. Lloyd had a record company called L&L, Lloyd Price and Harold Logan. He said, you know what, have him call me. So I called Pookie. I said, listen, here's Lloyd's number. He's got an idea for you. And Lloyd recorded him. And you know the song that he had, which was a hit. And Lloyd sent me the demo. And on the recording, he used the Flamingos to back up Pookie Hudson.

remember when I had Loy at the Kimmel Center, and I booked Pookie Hudson on that show, and I told the story how Loy Price gave Pookie Hudson a brand new career when he recorded him on his label.

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Lord, my pal, we'll all be together in rock and roll heaven. The music and the wonderful things that you did in your lifetime will never really be matched by two.

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0: The Magnificent Men.

the CD, Jerry Blavitt presents Collector's Choice. The Magnificent Man out of Harrisburg, Pennsylvania. There's so many thoughts in my mind. Do you remember when they appeared with me on TV? It's a great story. When I was playing this on WHAT, Georgie Woods called me up. He said, man, you're playing a song by this group called The Magnificent Men. He said, I like to book them at the Uptown. I said, hey, George, they're doing my TV show. Come on by for the taping. And he came by and he said, hold it, man. Cats white? He said, I thought they were black. I said, yeah. He said, well, should I book them at the Uptown? I said, George. He said, we never had a white group at the Uptown. I said, George, guarantee, man, the music don't matter. It appeals to everybody. And he booked them at the Uptown Theater. And it was all, I mean, it was all over. And he said, Geeter, you're absolutely right. Music, it really talks about the human experience in the heart. It reaches everybody, race, color, or creed. The Magnificent Men, they did it.

Yes, it's Collector's Choice. Songs never before available on one CD. Be my love by The Charades. By Don and Juan. The Dimensions. The Magnificent Men. All the things a man could suffer from. Plus, you'll hear The Orleans with I'll Be True, Johnny and Joe, It Was There, and for the first time... Purple.

0: Mickey Hudson. Plus, you'll hear the Edsels. There's Frankie Nolan with I Still Care. Maureen Gray with Today's the Day. Huey Smith. The Untouchables. Come on over, baby, sit right down. The Barrino Brothers. And because you asked for it, for the first time, you'll hear Mel and Tim. Smokey Robinson. Plus George Goodman and the Headliners. And by the Masqueraders. And to top it off, it's the Spiral Staircase. Yes, it's Collector's Choice. 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
2: An amazing CD. And from that CD, talk about falsetto, man. The group, the Edsels, you remember, Ram-a-lam-a, Ding Dong. This is the only slow song they did. Yo, Keo.

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0: know me.
1: You know, the original was by Eddie Arnold. Lenny Walsh. Love that line. I never knew the art of making love. I learned it, though.

Lenny Welsh. One day I'll do a mix on that with the original. Now I'm going to play the original song that I first introduced on radio by Lenny Welsh. And I did it when I was about to do The Lover's Hour. But before I do that, I must tell you about my good friend, Frank Jeter. Now, Frank, if you're listening to me, I know you're on a ladder. I know that you're doing electrical work. I don't know if it's residential. I don't know if it's commercial. I don't know if it's somebody's home. But make sure that you take care of yourself, because he listens with a little transistor radio. Yes, he has a transistor radio as he does his work, and he listens to the Jeter. It's Jeter Electric. This cat is the best. 36 years in business, and when I tell you, 24/7. And you know the wonderful thing about Frank? He answers the phone himself. And he does the work by himself. Oh, if he needs other workers with him, he brings them in. But he's on the job. 609-823-8873. My man, Frank Jeter. 1962. I'd say.

And that's the way I started the hour. I would play music that spoke for a teenager. Music the kids understood.

And from 10 up until 11 o'clock at night, every radio, little transistors, turned on for lovers only. The Lovers Hour on WHAT. Because of the strength of that hour, we made the album for Lovers Only Volume 1. And then Volume 2. Music that spoke of what a kid felt.

by this. I spoke the words of the song because the song expressed the feeling. And I was no different when I was a kid, so I translated the things that were part of my life when I went on the radio. And even today, I still do that.

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0: And you might remember, if you were at the drive-in movie, you weren't watching the picture, but on the big screen, the name of the movie was Town Without Pity.

This is Kirk Douglas. 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Gene Pitney.

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0: Internationally, he is known all over the world. 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
0: Yes, and of course, when my dear friend Frank Gito, Electronic Frank, is not working, well, he's over there at Capri Pizza. 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And when you talk about Gito, you're talking about Frank Gito, Electronic Frank. 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And you see him on Saturday. He's with me. He hangs out. He runs around. Wherever I'm doing a one-nighter, he's there. So if you need an electrician and a contractor, this is the man to see. 24/7 emergency service around the clock. He has dispatches directly to him. So if it's residential, let me tell you, maybe it's commercial, whatever it may be. 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E ma facimi la canzone in italiano, romana e chitarra.

guitar, no wife, no home, but he's content with his Romana guitar. 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Emily is looking down on all of us. Grande, Emily. Grande Romana guitar.

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And then from south to the left, what can I tell you about this man? 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
0: As I said, back with yours truly, the Gator. Connie Francis. Amazing voice. And I will mix it with Al Martino. Le nome de canzone. Adi la.

I gotta tell you, to the day he died, ladies and gentlemen, he sang in the same key. Al Martino, Connie Francis. And if you remember, you know, we've done 41 shows at the Kimmel Center, and we've had everybody. And Al Martino and Connie Francis, when they appeared with a 40-piece orchestra, it was electrifying. Al Martino. From a Broadway play, Once Upon a Time, when the world was young, and people came together.

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And we've got to return to that time. People respected each other, regardless of race, color, or creed. Right is right, wrong is wrong. Stepped out of line, well, you got hit.

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1: Once upon a time, the world was sweeter than we knew.
0: If you long for something,
1: everything was ours. How happy we were then.
0: If you work hard enough to get for what you long,
1: how once upon a time
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1: Arms again.
0: Amazing how songs can tell a story about our lives, about where we've been, where we should go, and what's happening. 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Remember them. Apply them to today.

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2: Everybody's talking about it, and it's still a bestseller, according to the New York Post. Read what Berry Gordy says about Jerry Blavitt's book. You define me, and I want to thank you not only for me, but for all the other people in the music business who realize what you've done. You have become so important to all of us over the years. I'm delighted that you finally put your story down in writing. Smokey Robinson. Jerry was ahead of his time, and now he's written the coolest book. And the man who wrote the introduction, Dick Clark, said, I've known him since he was a teenager. He was a rebellious kid. I realized that he's a grown-up version of the kid I knew way back then. You'll understand the Geeter stands as a man who is truly one of a kind. And you too can read about his friendships, loyalties, loves, the ups and downs that have taken him to where he is today. 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
0: And when you read it over and over and over again, you pick up different things about the Geeter's life. And you will note that all throughout my entire career, I have done what I feel. I've never had anybody tell me what to play, what to say, how to act. I knew the right thing to do. And that's the important thing, especially today with young people. You've got to teach them the right thing. There's just too many things to mess up young people's minds today. With the social media, with the texting, and the news media, it's all messed up, man. You got to go back to a calmer time where you listened to those smarter than you, and you emulated them, and you wanted to be like them in a positive way. Where are the mentors for today's world? Where are they? We had them when we were young.

From loneliness comes strength. Remember that. And you learn that you are not invincible. We're just one in God's world. And as I look out of all the things that I've done, I should say to each and every one of you out there, because you made it happen. So...

0: Gee, wasn't it wonderful?
1: Gee, it was smell.
0: Oh, those years, man. Discophonic Scene, Wagner's, Dixon House, Shabu, L&M, Starlight, Ocean City Convention Hall.
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0: And by the way, do you see those billboards up and down? And if you're going on down to the shore and in Pennsylvania, really an amazing history about that family. It's a family business like all of the other people that are part of the advertising thing that we do here. And it's amazing. They got the kids, you got Susan, you got Chad, and they really do make the best bread. And as I said, no matter where you go, you can taste the difference. And you should say, hey, man, this bread, this ain't Lissio's bread. You should get that. The best bread and rolls.
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0: It is a primo hoagie, and it is true. Right, Charlie? The bread is Lissio's roll. And, of course, without a doubt, ladies and gentlemen, you can taste the difference between their bread and anybody else's bread. Lissio's got the substance, and really it's got the crispiness. It's amazing. 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Lissio's bread and rolls. Well, I got to go. 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But the hot sauce with a reminder, remember at all times, you've got to keep on rocking. Because truly in life, you're going to find you really only do rock once.

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0: do it to it. Hey, good morning. Welcome to Sunday morning, May 10th. It is the time of the week that we all have been waiting for. And, of course, it's an extra special Sunday morning, May 10th. Happy Mother's Day, all you mothers out there. Hey, you mother. But seriously, it is a good morning and welcome to our annual Mother's Day special. And happy Mother's Day, of course, to all moms present, moms to be, moms in heaven, moms to fur babies, moms that have to be both mom and dad. It is your special day. Now, for our annual Mother's Day special. Now, do we have, yes, we do. The Elvis and Friends mystery listener, as always, came through with a special soundbite from Elvis talking about his mom. Let's give a listen.
1: My mother, I suppose since I was an only child, we might have been a little closer than, everyone loves their mother. But I was an only child, and mother was always right with me all my life, and it wasn't only like losing a mother, it was like losing a friend, a companion, someone to talk to. I could wake her up any hour of the night, and if I was worried or troubled about something, well, she'd get up and try to help me. And I used to get very angry at her when I was growing up. It's a natural thing when a young person wants to go somewhere and or do something and your mother won't let you, you think, well, what's wrong with you? But then later on in the years, you find out, that she was right, that she was only doing it to protect you and keep you from getting in any trouble or getting hurt.
0: Isn't that nice? Wow, that is such a beautiful and timely soundbite. I love that. Thank you so much, Elvis and Friends mystery listener. We got a few of those special soundbites for Mother's Day. It is the annual Elvis and Friends Mother's Day special. We have sort of a double spotlight going on this morning. We're going to be featuring several of the songs from his, thanks to the mystery listener, his 1973 Mother's Day benefit concert that took place out in Las Vegas. Also, we have favorite Elvis movie songs that have been selected by the moms, all right? So it is all about you, Mom, and this show I'm also dedicating especially to my mom. This one is for you, Mom. Let me give you some weather for your special day, Mother's Day, Sunday, May 10th. For Philadelphia, we've got some early morning fog. I don't see any fog outside of my penthouse window. Partly sunny today. There's a chance of a late afternoon thunderstorm in certain spots, okay? So we'll get through whatever we got to get through. We're looking for a high of about 80. Tonight, mostly cloudy with a low of 53. Monday, cloudy and cooler with a high of 66. Right now, 52 Elvis degrees in Philadelphia, Pennsylvania, United States of America, saying good morning, shining that spotlight, that Elvis and Friends spotlight on our listeners. Who do we have this week? Oh, yeah, Spencer, West Virginia. I know a couple of people that live there and used to live there. Spencer, West Virginia. That's like a small little area, but they love Elvis. They love the show, and that's what's important. It's going to be cloudy there for Mother's Day in Spencer, West Virginia. A couple of showers. You're looking for a high of about 72. Right now, it is 51 Mother's Day Elvis degrees in Spencer, West Virginia. And whatever you do today, have a happy, it is Mom's Day. Come on!

Oh, yeah. A real good feel-good song from Mom's Day. Have a happy, whatever you do. Have a happy 1969. The year for that, of course, from Change of Habit. Good morning, everybody. Welcome to the Elvis and Friends radio show worldwide. Oh, there's Brother Wayne, Penthouse Security, bright and early. He's here before I am. As always. Okay, nice to see you there. And everybody else checking in on Facebook with their Mother's Day wishes and pictures of Mom and your memories and all. Share it all with us. That's what it's all about this morning. Share it all with us. Go right on that page. Elvis and Friends Radio Show Facebook page. Now, what's the story, Morning Glory? Did we hear from the six figures a year? Six figures a year. You're not going to see that in the radio business, that's for damn sure. Anyway, the top flight, top shelf engineering department. Are we on all three? Yes. We're on Philly Gold Radio, around the world. Famous 56 Boss Radio with the boss chicks around the world. And Live 365 around the world. Same three spots where you can hear it Wednesday evening. Special Mother's Day encore broadcast on Wednesday evening from 7 p.m. to 10 p.m. Isn't that right? Is the duck here for Mother's Day? Of course. Now, I certainly hope you pay your mom a visit, Mr. Duck. All right, good. Now, get on the bus and get out of here. Anyway, welcome to the Elvis and Friends radio show. Boy, a jam-packed show this morning. What do I want to tell you? Well, I want to play something special for you, especially this being Mother's Day. And I'm sending this whole show out to my mom, who was so supportive of me throughout all of my crazy years of wanting to do all this goofy stuff. I love you and miss you, Mom. Want to send this one out to my mom, Linda, her mom, Chrissy, and Chrissy's mom, and all of the moms out there.

0: Now, how are we going to get through the rest of the show? You already went through a box of tissues. I know it. For all the moms within the sound of my voice that listened to the show, in case you missed it, Natalie and her daddy, unforgettable. What a beautiful version. And sending that out, especially, as I said, this show is for you, Mom. So sending that one out to my mom, Linda, Linda's mom, Chrissy, and Chrissy's mom. By the way, Chrissy, that is a beautiful picture you put up of your mom. Wow, she looks like a famous star or something. I know where you get your beautiful looks from. And all of the moms, each and every mom that listens to this show, this is... for you. Okay, let's try to put a smile on your face.
1: I feel it in my leg.
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1: Have a party. Classic Elvis, 1957, of course, from his motion picture, Loving You. We're also going to be featuring some of Mom's favorite Elvis movie songs. So we're mixing it all in with that and the special 1973 Mother's Day benefit concert that took place at the, where was it, Lake Tahoe. Took place at 3 o'clock in the morning. Wow. Special songs from Mama. You know, Mama always, I know my mom did, she always had great advice to give me. And as Elvis said, he thought he'd put it into words, this song.

0: Fantastic job on that, Elvis. Wow. Only the strong survive. And even then, 1969, he did it at American Sound Studios in Memphis. Hey, thank you for posting all those beautiful pictures. Peggy, thank you for the picture you just posted and your wonderful comments about this show. And everybody else, everybody checking in way before 7 o'clock this morning. It's the Elvis and Friends annual Mother's Day special. And we're giving you specially selected songs like this next one. Maybe Mom's words inspired the title of this particular song. Hey, it's your baby. You rock it. I can't babysit tonight.
1: You

It's your baby, honey. You rock it. I can't squeeze in any babysitting on my schedule this evening. Thank you very much. 1971. It's the Elvis and Friends radio show worldwide, and it is our Mother's Day special. Happy Mother's Day for this Sunday, May 10th, 2026. What do I have for you? Well, wow, look at all these folks checking in. Happy Mother's Day, Krista. Thank you for your comments and for checking in. There's little sister Donna. Happy Mother's Day, Donna. Thank you for your kind words. All right. Let me set this up for you. Oh, God. Why do I do these things? Why do I set myself up to get very emotional? I guess because I'm crazy. But anyway, I want to play for you a song. It's not from Elvis. It's from me and my brother Jack, who you've heard a couple of times on this show. But you've never, ever, ever, ever heard this song. And you probably will never, ever, ever want to hear it again. But you know what? Since this show is for my mom, I'm going to send this special song out to my mom. Listening in heaven, I am sure. Let me set it up for you a little. This was recorded a long time ago, and I mean a long time ago. It's me and my brother. We were doing the band thing, the recording thing, the singing thing, personal appearances, bands, some little tours, and so on and so forth. Well, we went to Nashville, and we recorded a few songs in Nashville that we wrote, and I'm going to play for you one of the songs now. My brother, Jack, is singing the lead in this, and I'm doing the harmony. So the extra high voice you hear, and of course I was just a mere child, the high voice you hear harmonizing in here is me, but it is the Cade Brothers with Alone Every Night. And this is for you, Mom. Oh, and that's me playing acoustic lead guitar, by the way.

0: man, that takes me way back. Wow. That's the first time I've ever played this. In 49 years, I've never played this, that song, on the show. It's me and Brother Jack. When we had a lot of dreams, a lot of aspirations, looking forward to a whole bunch of stuff, and went to Nashville, and we recorded that alone every night, and I just wanted to share it with all of you, and also since this is the Mother's Day special, I wanted to do that one for you, Mom.
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Doing it from Mama.

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It's pressed between the pages like it found a place to hide. Oh, mama, like the roses in such a special way.

first time Elvis heard that demo tape. He had tears in his eyes. He said, I have to record that. I have to record that. Mama Like the Roses, 1970. He released it in time for Mother's Day in 1970. And as I said, that's the original 1970 AM radio mix. Good morning. Welcome to the Elvis and Friends radio show worldwide. Those of you just joining us, it's our annual Mother's Day special. We'll be getting into highlights of the 1973 Mother's Day benefit concert. And also, we're giving you some of Mom's favorite Elvis movie songs, like this one, Kid Galahad, 1962.

0: I get carried away,
1: you know. Everybody come aboard. 1966, favorite Elvis movie song from Frankie and Johnny, of course, for Mom. My mom loved that one, and I know a lot of other moms loved that too. My mother used to say, I love it when you chime in there at the end. She said, you play your trumpet. I said, Mom, let me tell you something. You know, probably most of my listeners hate when I do that. She said, well, just keep in mind, I am your mother. I am your mother, and I like when you do that. Okay, Mom, you win.

a favorite Elvis movie song for mom from 1956, of course. Love Me Tender, 1956. Classic Elvis, the theme of his very first motion picture. It is the Elvis and Friends annual Mother's Day special, and we're going to be giving you some highlights of that 1973 Mother's Day benefit concert coming up in just a couple of minutes. I'm going to give you another movie song. But first, let me see here. What do I got to take care of? I know what we got to do. This right here. No, that's not it. Don't mind me. Here we go. There we go. Don't get excited. Calm down. It's Mother's Day. Yeah. Happy Mother's Day, everybody. It's the Mother's Day special for moms to be, for moms to fur babies, moms in heaven, moms past, present, and future, and of course, moms that have to be both mom and dad. Double duty, double task. Good morning, Mike and Michelle. Yes, it is your Hall of Fame disc jockey with the Hall of Fame radio show. And there's also Rick checking in from Huntington Valley. Robert and Dawn and Ingvi from Norway. There's Alice. She's very upset that she's not seeing Shemp on Saturday nights or the Three Stooges. It's all Curly. We love Curly, too, though, but her boy is Shemp. there's Party Marty. Also, the Cherry Hill Kid, Vince. Nice to hear from you, Vince. Thank you for the nice comments about the Cade Brothers. He told me the Cade Brothers record should have been number one. Oh, I love you, Vince. Let's go on tour, baby. Pack the bags. Good morning, Raymond. He's got us broadcasting loud and clear, live and hot in the Milford penthouse. Also, Nurse Joanne. We got Carla and Ray. Thank you for checking in. And there's Sandra, one of the boss chicks from the United Kingdom. Christine, boss chick from the United Kingdom. You know, I was thinking about you the other day, Sandra. If I have my story correct, and I don't have my wires crossed here, I was thinking about Freddy and the Dreamers. Do the Freddy, you remember? And I think I mentioned it to you or something a long time ago, and if I remember right, you told me you actually saw Freddy and the Dreamers in England someplace, in concert. You know, I want to tell you something, Sandra. You are the only person on the planet that I know that ever told me they went to see Freddy and the Dreamers, and they were doing the Freddy. How about that? I'm telling you, you are so unique, Sandra. Only you, Sandra. good morning, Robert. Let's do the Freddy. Yeah, I'm in the mood. Come on, Mom, let's do the Freddy. Good morning, Sean and Nurse Brenda. Oh, by the way, it's Nurses Week, right? Happy Nurses Week to one. We have a lot of nurses that listen to this show. Some of them check in, some of them don't. Some of them are busy working. Nonetheless, we love our nurses. They are, as I've said many times, the unsung heroes. I love the nurses. I'm all for the nurses. Okay. Lady Pauline in that delicious Sunday morning breakfast machine. We love it. David Sheffy, the king of Uber Duber. There's Harry Gizzy. He's getting ready. He's getting ready for something. I don't know. I think he wants to come back up to the Philly area again for another Elvis and Friends party hardy. We're working. We're working hard on something, Harry. I'll keep you posted. There's Jesse Wade from Pigeon Forge, Tennessee. Good morning, Jayana. Rita in Belgium. Nurse Terry. Nurse Terry is in Ocean City this morning. Also, Peggy and Anthony. Donna, little sister Donna. There's Rich and Spaghetti. There's Mike from Bridesburg. I think we covered almost everybody. If I didn't mention you, I am sorry. I'll catch up with you a little bit later on. In the meantime, happy Mother's Day. Let me get in another favorite movie song for Mom.

0: Flame and Star Hollywood Elvis, a favorite Elvis movie song of mom and everybody else. We all love that. The song, you know, the music, the movie, the whole nine yards. 1961, Flame and Star. Who's that on Facebook? Oh, man, there's so many posts and comments and pictures of everyone's mom, and it's a beautiful thing. And thank you for the nice comments about the picture that was posted of my mom. At the very top of the page, I appreciate your very warm, loving comments. I really do. Sandra, so she heard me talking about her. She said, yes, I did see Freddy and the Dreamers when I was 6 years old in Blackpool. And I was dancing in the aisles. That is so cool. I like several of his songs, Sandra. You know, I'm telling you now. Do the Freddy and all that. I bet you were doing the Freddy at 6 years old, knowing you. But I don't know anybody else that ever saw Freddy and the Dreamers. I thought I was losing my mind, which I probably have. Anyway, it's the Mother's Day special. I'm going to give you some highlights of that very, very special show. Elvis's performance took place at 3 in the morning, 3 a.m. Now, keep in mind, that was his third show in a 24-hour time frame. Who works that hard doing a gig when you're a star? I mean, the status, an icon like Elvis. And there he was coming out for a third show at 3 o'clock in the morning. And mainly because it was a benefit. The money was being donated. All fees, memorabilia, food, drinks, the whole works was a special benefit in memory of Elvis's mom, Gladys. Let's listen to a few of the songs. Thank you, Elvis and Friends mystery listener.
1: I'd like to do a medley of some of my records for you. I got more. Just hang loose.

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1: You want to be funny, huh, Ronnie?
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1: Good morning.
2: Take the ribbon from me. Shake it loose and let it fall.

Yeah, thank you, Elvis. Wow. Bridge Over Troubled Water, our special Mother's Day, our annual Elvis and Friends Mother's Day special, giving you some of those very special songs that Elvis did at that benefit performance. Let me give you a fun fact about the Mother's Day benefit concert. Elvis and the Colonel, as I mentioned earlier, in case you missed it, they donated their fee. All fees, all money from the concert was all donated. We're talking about drinks, food, memorabilia, the whole works, all donated to Barton Memorial Hospital in memory of Elvis's mom, Gladys. For there, they were very much in need of cardiac and intensive care unit and a few other things. And the money was donated to them to help them in memory of Elvis's mom. And as I also like to mention every year when we do this and play, you know, special highlights from that concert, thanks to the Elvis and Friends mystery listener, there was no big media hype. Because every year that I do this, I hear from some people that say, a benefit concert at 3 o'clock in the morning for his mom, how come I didn't know about it? A lot of people do know about it, especially people that are really into Elvis know about this. But there are several that don't. Elvis didn't want any media hype from what was all relayed to me. He didn't want a big deal made out of it in the press and press conferences and this and that. He said he just wanted to go in and help Barton Memorial Hospital with a 3 o'clock in the morning benefit show and just give all the money over to them. The kind of guy Elvis was. A very happy Mother's Day to everybody on this Sunday, May 10th, 2026. You're listening to Rockin' Roncade with the Elvis and Friends Radio Show Worldwide. Thank you for checking in on Facebook. Wow! What beautiful pictures and comments and stories. I appreciate all the memories that you are sharing. I've got a special song I want to squeeze in before. Wow, hour number one, soon in the books. I want to share this special song with you, as I've done in the past, and ask you to pay attention to the lyrics. I bet Elvis would have really appreciated this particular song. And the lyrics can apply to many, many things in our life. Today being Mother's Day, it can apply and should apply to Mom. One more day with Mom. I'd give just about anything I have.